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1: Here's the afternoon weather outlook from IC 100.3 FM. Today, partly sunny, highs in the lower 50s and light winds. Tonight, partly cloudy with a chance of showers in the evening, then mostly cloudy with a slight chance of showers after midnight. Lows in the lower 40s with northeast winds to 10 miles per hour. Then tomorrow, mostly sunny on Saturday with a slight chance of showers. Highs in the lower 50s with east winds to 15 miles per hour. I'm Jonathan, and that's your afternoon weather forecast. 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

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That was Gladden and Good in My Soul. Before that was Mercy Me and their song, Oh Death. Well, here's a note from the IC 100.3 FM calendar. The next Nome Veterinary Clinic with Dr. Emily Henry will be next week, May 18th through the 20th. 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

0: Back-to-back Christian hits, 24 hours a day. 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That was Nicole Sponberg and her song, All Things New. Before that was Chase Skelton and his song, At the Altar. Well, we might not know which came first, the chicken or the egg, but when it comes to chocolate chips and their namesake cookie, well, the history is pretty well documented, and it may not be what you think. Chocolate chips actually came after the chocolate chip cookie. And despite seeming like they've been around forever, they're probably younger than your grandmother, because they were first marketed in 1940. Legend has it that chocolate chip cookies was a happy accident born when a baker ran out of baker's chocolate and opted for the semi-sweet option instead. We're going to take a break for the weather, but when we come back, we're going to have more music from John Reddick, Jennifer Knapp, Andrew Rip, and a whole lot more. So stick around to Icy 100.3 FM.
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2: 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Loving God and being obedient to Him means placing our faith in Him and trusting Him with the consequences. Because with God, even if we lose, we win.
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0: Here's the afternoon weather outlook from Icy 100.3 FM. Today, partly sunny, highs in the lower 50s and light winds. Tonight, partly cloudy with a chance of showers in the evening, then mostly cloudy with a slight chance of showers after midnight. Lows in the lower 40s with northeast winds to 10 miles per hour. Then tomorrow, mostly sunny on Saturday with a slight chance of showers. Highs in the lower 50s with east winds to 15 miles per hour. I'm Jonathan, and that's your afternoon weather forecast. 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

0: I decided to reach out to the Quit Line because I was tired of tobacco, tired of being stuck with that addiction. 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I would recommend calling the Quit Line. I think it was a really useful tool and ultimately is what helped me quit smoking.
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3: 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Let them be who they are, and you just get busy being you.
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1: With Alaska News, I'm Patty Burchill. One of the largest data centers in the nation has been proposed on Alaska's Arctic North Slope, where boosters say it could take advantage of abundant land, cold temperatures for cooling, and a huge supply of natural gas for power. The $500 million development would occupy an entire square mile with multiple buildings in a remote area off the Dalton Highway, some 25 miles south of the North Slope's major infrastructure. That's according to documents released this week by the state, which on Tuesday issued a preliminary decision to lease the property to the project's operator. The company behind the project is Stack Energy, which last year proposed a far smaller project more narrowly focused on digital mining of cryptocurrency. It now says it plans to support large-scale AI and cloud computing operations, including training of large-scale machine learning models and high-performance scientific and analytical computing. Stack has not disclosed who would finance its new project, though it previously said it was raising money from Anchorage firm McKinley, Alaska Private Investment. The company's founder and chief executive, Sparrow Mahoney, grew up in Alaska and attended Willow High School. Dunleavy's administration, which has pushed to develop a data center industry in Alaska, has issued a preliminary formal decision that the project is in the state's best interest, a necessary step before it can issue the 50-year land lease that it's currently considering. Stack will have to complete additional permitting before the project can move forward, namely a federal Clean Water Act authorization needed to create the company's gravel pad that will elevate its power plants and computer systems at least 5 feet off the tundra. And the Alaska legislature passed a resolution urging the Trump administration to waive a steep visa fee to allow the continued recruitment and hiring of international teachers. Alaska school districts have increasingly relied on international hiring to fill an ongoing teacher shortage across the state, particularly in rural and remote districts. Last fall, the Trump administration issued an executive order increasing the H-1B visa fee from $5,000 per applicant to $100,000 per applicant, putting such visas out of reach for Alaska districts. Senator Loki Tobin of Anchorage carried the resolution in the Senate and said the roughly 2,000% increase in the fee has restricted the flow of critical education professionals coming into the state. The Alaska Senate unanimously passed House Joint Resolution 39, previously passed by the House, sending it on to Governor Mike Dunleavy for consideration. The legislature's support and the joint resolution reinforces proposed federal legislation backed by U.S. Republican Senators Lisa Murkowski and Dan Sullivan. It was introduced in the U.S. Senate by Murkowski in March, but has not advanced since then. And that's Alaska News.
2: With the Wall Street Business Report, I'm Bob Agnew. It could be a boon for the housing market as Congress is expected to consider new housing legislation next week. More on that from correspondent Willie Nelson.
3: House Speaker Mike Johnson says lawmakers are preparing to take up bipartisan legislation aimed at lowering housing costs and increasing supply nationwide.
4: Bipartisan housing affordability legislation. This will be landmark legislation that will help increase the supply of housing around the country and bring down the cost. It's going to help more American families pursue the American dream of home ownership.
3: Willie Nelson, Washington.
2: President Trump says American aircraft maker Boeing has a deal to sell at least 200 planes to China. The president says China reserved the right to buy as many as 750 Boeing aircraft. It was a down day for stocks amid rising oil prices at the closing bell. The Dow was down 537 points, the NASDAQ off 410. For the Wall Street Business Report, I'm Bob Agnew.
5: Here's the afternoon weather outlook from IC 100.3 FM. Today, partly sunny, highs in the lower 50s and light winds. Tonight, partly cloudy with a chance of showers in the evening, then mostly cloudy with a slight chance of showers after midnight. Lows in the lower 40s with northeast winds to 10 miles per hour. Then tomorrow, mostly sunny on Saturday with a slight chance of showers. Highs in the lower 50s with east winds to 15 miles per hour. I'm Jonathan, and that's your afternoon weather forecast. 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

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That was his song, Forgiven and Loved. 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For the Zoom information, contact the district office. 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

0: Christian Hit Radio, this is IC 100.3 FM. That was Pat Barrett and Beautiful Life. Before that was Zach Williams and his song, Jesus Loves. Well, today's verse from God's Word comes from the Old Testament book of Ecclesiastes, chapter 11, verse 5. As you do not know the path of the wind or how the body is formed in a mother's womb, so you cannot understand the work of God, the maker of all things. That's Ecclesiastes 11:5 from the New International Version of the Bible.
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2: 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It's part of being human. But are you dwelling on past mistakes, or are you allowing God to heal, to help you learn from them, and to continue the race ahead? We all have painful memories, but take this message from Paul and learn to look forward to what God has in store for you today.
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0: Here's the afternoon weather outlook from IC 100.3 FM. Today, partly sunny, highs in the lower 50s and light winds. Tonight, partly cloudy with a chance of showers in the evening, then mostly cloudy with a slight chance of showers after midnight. Lows in the lower 40s with northeast winds to 10 miles per hour. Then tomorrow, mostly sunny on Saturday with a slight chance of showers. Highs in the lower 50s with east winds to 15 miles per hour. I'm Jonathan, and that's your afternoon weather forecast. 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
1: Here's the weather forecast from IC 100.3 FM for tonight. Partly cloudy skies with a slight chance of showers this evening, and mostly cloudy skies after midnight with lows in the lower to mid-40s and east winds to 10 miles per hour. Then for Saturday, mostly sunny skies with highs in the lower 50s and east winds 5 to 15 miles per hour. Then for Saturday night, mostly cloudy skies with lows in the lower 40s and east winds to 10 miles per hour. I'm George Bard, and that's the weather forecast. 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

That was for Kane Country with World on Fire. And before that, you heard Kane with Made for Heaven and music from Need to Breathe with Wasteland. Well, I'm your host, George. I hope you're having a good Friday evening this evening. And here's a note from the Icy 100.3 FM calendar. You're invited to the Brothers Grimm Spectaculathon, a play performed by Gnome Youth, this evening at 6:30 p.m. at the Gnome Elementary School Commons. 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Coming up, we have music from New Song, but first here's Shine Bright Baby with Beautiful Love.

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1: You wanted to be cool, which led you to smoking, which led to a pack a day. Then you met that special someone, which led to starting a life with them, which led to wanting to live longer, which led to quitting. Then you heard you may be at risk for lung cancer,

0: That was Lincoln Brewster with No One Like Our God. And before that, you heard Good Weather Forecast and Geo with Lows to Highs. Today's verse from God's Word is Ecclesiastes chapter 11, verse 5. As you do not know the path of the wind or how the body is formed in a mother's womb, so you cannot understand the work of God, the maker of all things. That's Ecclesiastes chapter 11, verse 5 from the New International Version of the Bible. And coming up after the weather, music from Unspoken and from Sean Rodriguez.
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2: I was taking a walk through my new neighborhood and noticed one of my neighbor's dogs on a chain in the backyard. There was a perfect path where the poor thing had paced so much at the end of his chain that there was bare lawn. The owner noticed my concern and said, "Oh, that's a dingo. He has way too much energy." And I replied to him, "Well, do you ever take him off his chain?" He had this horrified expression and he said, "I can't do that. He'd run away." Unlike this poor dog, in Christ, our Heavenly Father has led us off the chain, and we have the freedom to choose a relationship with Him or not. Galatians 5 verse 1 says, "It is for freedom that we have been set free." In Christ, we're His sons and daughters. He draws us in with perfect love. He paid the greatest price to call you home, giving you the freedom to choose Him.
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0: Here's the weather forecast from Icy 100.3 FM for tonight. Partly cloudy skies with a slight chance of showers this evening. Then mostly cloudy skies after midnight with lows in the lower to mid 40s and east winds to 10 miles per hour. Then for Saturday, mostly sunny skies with highs in the lower 50s and east winds 5 to 15 miles per hour. And for Saturday night, mostly cloudy skies with lows in the lower 40s and east winds to 10 miles per hour. I'm George Bard, and that's the weather forecast. 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
1: Here's the weather forecast from IC 100.3 FM for tonight. Partly cloudy skies with a slight chance of showers this evening. Then mostly cloudy skies after midnight with lows in the lower to mid 40s and east winds to 10 miles per hour. Then for Saturday, mostly sunny skies with highs in the lower 50s and east winds 5 to 15 miles per hour. And for Saturday night, mostly cloudy skies with lows in the lower 40s and east winds to 10 miles per hour. I'm George Bard, and that's the weather forecast. 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

That was Emerson Day with No Smoke. Before that, you heard Ann Wilson with Sunday Sermons and music from Josh Baldwin with Made for More. Well, here's another note from the Icy 100.3 FM calendar. The Nome Animal House's May Veterinary Clinic will be held Monday, May 18th through Wednesday, May 20th. And you can make an appointment for any of your pet's needs by calling the Nome Animal House at 907-443-2490. Coming up, music from Switchfoot. 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

0: That was OC Super Tunes with Lift Me Up. Before that, Forrest Frank with Your Way's Better and Jamie McDonald with Who He Is. Well, here's an animal story from Utah. A great horned owl found stuck in a concrete mixer in Utah is now flying free after recovering at an animal sanctuary. Workers discovered the owl in late October and quickly took action to save it. Staff at Best Friends Animal Sanctuary in Kanab spent days carefully removing concrete from the bird's feathers. When the owl didn't molt as expected, they performed a procedure called imping in early May. This involved grafting donor feathers into the owl's damaged wings. After the 90-minute procedure, the owl successfully flew silently, allowing it to be released back into the wild. Coming up after the weather, music from Ozzy and from Jason Crabb.
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0: Here's the weather forecast from Icy 100.3 FM for tonight. Partly cloudy skies with a slight chance of showers this evening. Then mostly cloudy skies after midnight with lows in the lower to mid-40s and east winds to 10 miles per hour. Then for Saturday, mostly sunny skies with highs in the lower 50s and east winds 5 to 15 miles per hour. Then for Saturday night, mostly cloudy skies with lows in the lower 40s and east winds to 10 miles per hour. I'm George Bard, and that's the weather forecast. 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

0: Dude, you look totally bummed. What's up?
1: I don't know. I just feel unhappy with life.
0: Want to know the secret to happiness?
1: Sure.
0: You gotta party, man. Just do what you love to do.
1: How's that working for you?
0: I'd rather not talk about it.
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3: 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We're the Billy Graham Evangelistic Association.
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1: Here's the weather forecast from IC 100.3 FM for tonight. Partly cloudy skies with a slight chance of showers this evening, and mostly cloudy skies after midnight with lows in the lower to mid-40s and east winds to 10 miles per hour. And for Saturday, mostly sunny skies with highs in the lower 50s and east winds 5 to 15 miles per hour. And for Saturday night, mostly cloudy skies with lows in the lower 40s and east winds to 10 miles per hour. I'm George Bard, and that's the weather forecast. 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

Peter Burton with Where Will I Be? Before that, you heard Citizen Way with Love Has Won, and Maverick City Music with Nobody But Jesus. Well, here's a reminder from the State of Alaska Department of Transportation and Public Facilities that the Teller Road is now open, and they ask you to keep your speed down as the road is rough and there's some minor washouts. Coming up, we have music from Aaron Gillespie. At first, here's Danny Gokey with Wannabe.

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0: That was Bleach with Breathe. And before that, you heard Brandon Lake with Hard Fought Alleluia and Jordan Feliz with The King is Alive. Well, today's May 15th, and here's a look at what happened on this date in history. On this date in 1851, the first Australian gold rush was proclaimed, although the discovery had been made 3 months earlier. On this date in 1911, in the Standard Oil Company of New Jersey versus the United States, the United States Supreme Court declared Standard Oil to be an, quote, unreasonable, unquote, monopoly under the Sherman Antitrust Act and ordered the company to be broken up. Also in this date in 1940, Richard and Maurice McDonald opened the first McDonald's restaurant. On this date in 1988, after more than 8 years of fighting, the Soviet Army began withdrawal of 115,000 troops from Afghanistan. And on this date, May 15th of 2010, Jessica Watson became the youngest person to sail nonstop and unassisted around the world solo. That's what happened on this date in history. And we have music from L. Limebear and from Third Day coming up after the weather.
1: 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Anu was a Hindu priestess in Nepal, so devoted to Shiva that local priests gave her open access to their temple. But when her daughter fell gravely ill and nothing brought healing, Anu walked into a Christian church. When they prayed and her daughter was healed, Anu placed her faith in Christ. But when her family learned of her decision, they kicked her out immediately. Her community declared her untouchable, cutting off water access and barring her daughter from school. They were left with only the clothes on their backs. Pray for Anu, her daughter, and for the many Nepali believers who face rejection for leaving Hinduism to follow Christ.
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0: Here's the weather forecast from Icy 100.3 FM for tonight. Partly cloudy skies with a slight chance of showers this evening, and mostly cloudy skies after midnight with lows in the lower to mid-40s and east winds to 10 miles per hour. Then for Saturday, mostly sunny skies with highs in the lower 50s and east winds 5 to 15 miles per hour. Then for Saturday night, mostly cloudy skies with lows in the lower 40s and east winds to 10 miles per hour. I'm George Bard, and that's the weather forecast. 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
1: The top nine. 9 o'clock on Friday night. It is time for the top nine at nine here on IC 100.3 FM. I'm Patty Burchell. I'll be with you for the next hour as we count down the nation's top nine Christian hit radio singles according to Christian Music Weekly. Well, we've got a little bit of a change in our chart this week. We've got couple of brand new songs. One song that was on the chart previously that popped back on again. And a lot of great music on the way. We're going to start things off with

Karen Wells and Miles Minnick land at number 9 this week. One of our brand new songs. It's called Second to None. And this is a bold proclamation that Jesus stands above every rival, every idol, every obstacle. And GoodChristianMusic.com says the song was born out of Tarn's ongoing journey of blending worship with modern sounds, pulling in voices like Miles Minnick to remind us that the gospel is alive in every genre. And they go on to say, together they deliver a track that pulses with energy yet anchors itself in timeless truth. Second to None isn't just a lyric, it's a declaration that echoes Paul's words in Philippians 2, 9 and 10. Therefore, God has highly exalted him and bestowed on him the name that is above every name, so that at the name of Jesus, every knee should bow. The song points us back to that reality, Christ exalted, Christ supreme, that according to GoodChristianMusic.com, their review there. Here it is, Tarn Wells and Miles Minnick debuting at number 9 this week on the top 9 at 9. It's Second to None.

0: Karen Wells and Miles Minnick, second to none. That's nine this week on the top nine at nine.
1: Number eight.
0: Derek Minor and Cannon hang out at number eight for another week with Save the Hero. This has been on the charts for a very, very long time. It was in the top five for a number of weeks. It's down now in the middle to bottom of the pack for the last several weeks. Great song. Here they are, Derek Minor with Cannon, Save the Hero. It's number eight this week on the top nine at nine.

0: Minor with Cannon, that's Save the Hero. It's number 8 this week on the top 9 at 9.
1: Number 7!
0: The song that was at number 1 for so many weeks is now at number 7. Colton Dixon, The Love I Have for You. Kind of interesting about Colton Dixon. As you may remember, he was on American Idol and kind of got his start there in 2011, way back in the day. And in 2012, he was on the show and made it all the way to the top 7. And I mentioned that because, well, I didn't watch it. I've been told that this year's American Idol contestants included at least 3 very outspoken Christians, and that the winner, Hannah Harper, sang Chris Tomlin's At the Cross, Love Ran Red as the grand finale with all of the finalists. And it was kind of turned into a worship session right there on the stage. One of the other semifinalists, a young man, is a worship leader. And pretty interesting that once again, American Idol has become a stage for solidly Christian singers. And that's a good thing. It's cross-genre, right? I mean, good singers, good music. Colton Dixon got his start there as well before branching out into his solo career. Here he is, The Love I Have for You. It's number 7 this week on the top 9 at 9.

0: Colton Dixon, The Love I Have for You. It's number 7 this week on the top 9 at 9.
1: Number 6.
0: Damien comes in at number 6. This is a trio of brothers. That's right, Jason, Andrew, and Brendan Damien. And they are a pop group. In fact, born and raised in Portland, Oregon. Their label, Today's Christian Entertainment anyway, labels them as sun-soaked pop. There you go. They're on Dream Records, and the project, self-titled, is a collection of 14 tracks, one of which has landed itself at number 6 this week, up 3 spots from last week. This is Damien. This is Hurricane Song.

Here's the weather forecast from Icy 100.3 FM for tonight. Partly cloudy skies with a slight chance of showers this evening. Then mostly cloudy skies after midnight with lows in the lower to mid 40s and east winds to 10 miles per hour. Then for Saturday, mostly sunny skies with highs in the lower 50s and east winds 5 to 15 miles per hour. Then for Saturday night, mostly cloudy skies with lows in the lower 40s and east winds to 10 miles per hour. I'm George Bard, and that's the weather forecast. 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
1: Number 4.
0: Joseph O'Brien is at number 4 this week. New artist to us. He's been trying to establish a music career for the last 6 years at least. He didn't expect to become a pop rock artist signed to one of the biggest names in Christian music, but he wanted to be a professional tennis player.

but he decided to compete on America's Got Talent. And the rest, as they say, is history. Although he didn't make it right after his appearance. The judges loved him. The audience loved him. But no, nothing after that appearance. But now he's been signed to Toby Mac's label, Goatee Records. And he says it was a thing that he knew that God had other things in mind. He, after being on America's Got Talent, no label deals, no overnight success, and he didn't know what to do, so he went back to school. He finished his degree, and in 2020, a song he was working on got into the hands of Toby Mac's team, and Goatee Records didn't just sign him, they championed him. Unlike traditional label deals where artists often feel like they have to prove themselves, O'Brien was given creative freedom. That's from relevantmagazine.com. And the rest, as they say, is history. He's developing his own style. He is has released an album, or at least he's got 10 tracks out from his album, Joseph O'Brien, self-titled. And he is at number 4 this week with Trust Fall here on the Top 9 at 9.

0: Joseph O'Brien, Trust Fall. Number four this week on the top nine at nine.
1: Number three.
0: Up to the top three songs this week, and debuting at number three is Peter Burton and Where Would I Be? This is a song that has crossed the Christian music platforms. It has charted on the worship chart. It has charted on the adult contemporary chart. And now it's here on our Christian hit radio singles chart at number three. You know, this song was inspired by Burton's personal struggles with mental health and by the thought of what life might be without Jesus. It testifies to the life-changing reality of a daily walk.

walk with God. Peter Burton says this, according to Jesus Freak Hideout. He says, I wanted to write a song that put a positive spin on the reflection that we would be dead and lost without Jesus. This song tells the story of victory I've personally found in Jesus. Musically, the song took shape instantly with a sonic picture that felt perfect for people to turn it up and shout along, declaring the beautiful life we've been given by Jesus. Turn it up, shout it out. Here's Peter Burton. Where would I be? It's number 3 this week on the top 9 at 9.

0: Peter Burton. Where would I be? It's number three this week on the top nine at nine.
1: Number two.
0: Jeremy Camp is at number two this week with No Survivors, which means we do have a new number one song this week. Yeah. So that's coming up. But first, a little bit about Jeremy Camp. This particular song comes from an album, Deeper Waters, that he actually released way back in 2024. And it's 2026 now. So it's been a couple of years. But he has a brand new single just released on the 8th. So just about a week ago. And it's called Reflector. He says that song's about being the image bearer of Christ. We're called to be an example of who Christ is to the world around us, to show love, to show the grace that he's given us. And Reflector is one you may want to check out. We'll just have to see if it makes its way onto our charts in the next several weeks. But here's one that has been charting for a lot of weeks. It's Jeremy Camp, and it's No Survivors, number two on the top nine at nine.

Brand new number one song this week. We are Messengers with Faith, Hope, Love. They were number two last week. Well, that's going to do it for the top nine at nine for a Friday night. We've had a great list this week. Three new songs, which doesn't always happen on this particular chart. Grateful to share new music with you. Hope you've enjoyed it. We'll just have to see if those songs stay on the chart another week or if they drop off in favor of other songs. You know, a lot of these songs have been on the charts for a number of weeks, and they've been moving down from the top five to the bottom five, bottom four. And we'll just have to see where they end up next week as well. If you want to find out, which I hope you do, tune in Friday night, 9 o'clock next week, right here, IC 100.3 FM. I will once again be your host. We'll do it all again. And in the meantime, hey, have an absolutely fabulous, glorious weekend, and God bless.

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1: Here's the weather forecast from IC 100.3 FM for tonight. Partly cloudy skies with a slight chance of showers this evening, and mostly cloudy skies after midnight with lows in the lower to mid-40s and east winds to 10 miles per hour. Then for Saturday, mostly sunny skies with highs in the lower 50s and east winds 5 to 15 miles per hour. Then for Saturday night, mostly cloudy skies with lows in the lower 40s and east winds to 10 miles per hour. I'm George Bard, and that's the weather forecast. 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

Gio and Del Mac with Oxygen. And before that, you heard Brandon Heath and Ryan Ellis with Highly Favored. And music from Say Hello with More and More of You. Well, here's another look at the IC 100.3 FM calendar. The Port of Nome will host an open house on Thursday, May 21st from 4 to 7 p.m. at Old St. Joe's. And you can learn about upcoming Port of Nome projects, ask questions, and share feedback. Coming up, music from Andrew Rip, but first here's Carrie Chobe with Heal Our Land.

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0: It was Natalie Grant with Who Else. Before that, you heard For King and Country along with KB and Stephen Maul with Yes, and Sean Locke with Beyond This World. Today's verse from God's Word is Ecclesiastes chapter 11, verse 5. As you do not know the path of the wind or how the body is formed in a mother's womb, so you cannot understand the work of God, the maker of all things. That's Ecclesiastes chapter 11, verse 5 from the New International Version of the Bible. Coming up, music from Jordan St. Cyr and from Gateway Worship and Mark Harris.
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0: Here's the weather forecast from Icy 100.3 FM for tonight. Partly cloudy skies with a slight chance of showers this evening, and mostly cloudy skies after midnight with lows in the lower to mid-40s and east winds to 10 miles per hour. And for Saturday, mostly sunny skies with highs in the lower 50s and east winds 5 to 15 miles per hour. And for Saturday night, mostly cloudy skies with lows in the lower 40s and east winds to 10 miles per hour. I'm George Bard, and that's the weather forecast. 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
1: Here's the weather forecast from IC 100.3 FM for tonight. Partly cloudy skies with a slight chance of showers this evening. Then mostly cloudy skies after midnight with lows in the lower to mid-40s and east winds to 10 miles per hour. Then for Saturday, mostly sunny skies with highs in the lower 50s and east winds 5 to 15 miles per hour. Then for Saturday night, mostly cloudy skies with lows in the lower 40s and east winds to 10 miles per hour. I'm George Bard, and that's the weather forecast. 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

Emerson Day with Get Behind Me. Before that, Addison Road with All That Matters and music from Seth Schluter with Won't Start Now. Well, here's a final look at the IC 100.3 FM calendar for this evening. 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

0: That was the Paul Coleman Trio with Solution. And before that, you heard Torrin Wells with Let the Church Sing and Zach Williams with Fear is a Liar. Well, thank you for joining me this evening. Let me leave you now with a final story. The radio station WKRP isn't dead, and it's now live on air in Cincinnati. Yeah, for all of the those of you old enough to remember WKRP in Cincinnati, it's for real now. The call letters from the fictional station featured decades ago in a CBS sitcom were adopted by stations in the Cincinnati market in time for the Monday morning drive. That was Monday a week ago. The station's co-owner says delighted listeners have been mobbing the phone lines. The owners obtained the call letters by making a donation to a North Carolina nonprofit whose low-power radio station has had them since 2014. The show WKRP in Cincinnati ran from 1978 to 1982 and starred Lonnie Anderson, Howard Hessman, Tim Reed, and Richard Sanders as bumbling newsman Les Nessman. Have a great night, everyone. Coming up after the weather, music from Jamie McDonald and from Nate Sally.
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0: Here's the weather forecast from Icy 100.3 FM for tonight. Partly cloudy skies with a slight chance of showers this evening, and mostly cloudy skies after midnight with lows in the lower to mid-40s and east winds to 10 miles per hour. Then for Saturday, mostly sunny skies with highs in the lower 50s and east winds 5 to 15 miles per hour. Then for Saturday night, mostly cloudy skies with lows in the lower 40s and east winds to 10 miles per hour. I'm George Bard, and that's the weather forecast. 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
1: 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Noise-induced hearing loss is completely preventable, yet it affects about 20% of our people in the Bering Strait region, which is over twice the national rate. Loud sounds can cause permanent damage to your hearing. Even noise from power tools, boats, four-wheelers, and snow machines can cause damage when your ears are exposed over a period of time. Loud sounds like gunshots can cause hearing loss after only one shot. 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
1: Here's your overnight weather forecast from IC 100.3 FM for Saturday. Mostly sunny skies with highs in the lower 50s and east winds 5 to 15 miles per hour. Then for Saturday night, mostly cloudy skies with lows in the lower 40s and east winds to 10 miles per hour. And for Sunday, mostly cloudy skies with highs around 50 degrees and east winds to 10 miles per hour. I'm George Bard, and that's the weather forecast. 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

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Here's your overnight weather forecast from Icy 100.3 FM for Saturday. Mostly sunny skies with highs in the lower 50s and east winds 5 to 15 miles per hour. And for Saturday night, mostly cloudy skies with lows in the lower 40s and east winds to 10 miles per hour. And for Sunday, mostly cloudy skies with highs around 50 degrees and east winds to 10 miles per hour. I'm George Bard, and that's the weather forecast. 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
1: Here's your overnight weather forecast from IC 100.3 FM for Saturday. Mostly sunny skies with highs in the lower 50s and east winds 5 to 15 miles per hour. And for Saturday night, mostly cloudy skies with lows in the lower 40s and east winds to 10 miles per hour. And for Sunday, mostly cloudy skies with highs around 50 degrees and east winds to 10 miles per hour. I'm George Bard, and that's the weather forecast. 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

0: I used to complain about his smelly socks, the old t-shirts he'd leave on the floor. 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An academic advisor? A long-distance ATM machine? It's hard when life changes. 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
1: Here's your overnight weather forecast from Icy 100.3 FM for Saturday. Mostly sunny skies with highs in the lower 50s and east winds 5 to 15 miles per hour. And for Saturday night, mostly cloudy skies with lows in the lower 40s and east winds to 10 miles per hour. And for Sunday, mostly cloudy skies with highs around 50 degrees and east winds to 10 miles per hour. I'm George Bard, and that's the weather forecast. 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

0: What are you doing out there?
1: Come on!
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1: Here's your overnight weather forecast from IC 100.3 FM for Saturday. Mostly sunny skies with highs in the lower 50s and east winds 5 to 15 miles per hour. And for Saturday night, mostly cloudy skies with lows in the lower 40s and east winds to 10 miles per hour. And for Sunday, mostly cloudy skies with highs around 50 degrees and east winds to 10 miles per hour. I'm George Bard, and that's the weather forecast. 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

0: Greetings from Soldotna, Alaska. Hello, my name is Emily. I'm 8 years old. My favorite verse is Joshua 1:9. Have I not commanded you? Be strong and courageous. Do not be terrified. Do not be discouraged. For the Lord your God will be with you wherever you go. This verse brings me comfort when I am scared. I remember that the Lord is with me. Jesus is important to me because he died and rose again and saved me from all my sins. CEF of Alaska is dedicated to communicating the gospel of Christ to children all around the great state. For more information about CEF of Alaska, check out our website at cefalaska.com or give us a call at 907-262-9605.
1: Here's your overnight weather forecast from Icy 100.3 FM for Saturday. Mostly sunny skies with highs in the lower 50s and east winds 5 to 15 miles per hour. And for Saturday night, mostly cloudy skies with lows in the lower 40s and east winds to 10 miles per hour. And for Sunday, mostly cloudy skies with highs around 50 degrees and east winds to 10 miles per hour. I'm George Bard, and that's the weather forecast. 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

0: One in four U.S. babies are at risk for severe infections because they're not completely vaccinated by age two.
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1: Here's your overnight weather forecast from IC 100.3 FM for Saturday. Mostly sunny skies with highs in the lower 50s and east winds 5 to 15 miles per hour. And for Saturday night, mostly cloudy skies with lows in the lower 40s and east winds to 10 miles per hour. And for Sunday, mostly cloudy skies with highs around 50 degrees and east winds to 10 miles per hour. I'm George Bard, and that's the weather forecast. 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
5: Here's your overnight weather forecast from Icy 100.3 FM for Saturday. Mostly sunny skies with highs in the lower 50s and east winds 5 to 15 miles per hour. And for Saturday night, mostly cloudy skies with lows in the lower 40s and east winds to 10 miles per hour. And for Sunday, mostly cloudy skies with highs around 50 degrees and east winds to 10 miles per hour. I'm George Bard, and that's the weather forecast. 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
1: Here's your overnight weather forecast from IC 100.3 FM for Saturday. Mostly sunny skies with highs in the lower 50s and east winds 5 to 15 miles per hour. And for Saturday night, mostly cloudy skies with lows in the lower 40s and east winds to 10 miles per hour. And for Sunday, mostly cloudy skies with highs around 50 degrees and east winds to 10 miles per hour. I'm George Bard, and that's the weather forecast. 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
1: Each one of us has an inner voice that calls for attention, affirmation, and praise. We like to be recognized. Sometimes that voice screams to be heard when we feel we've been wronged. We want to speak out and explain ourselves in an effort to justify our actions, often only to find that we're trying to be heard over everyone else's inner voice. But seeking peace in Jesus Christ relieves you from the need to always be justifying yourself. 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Through this peace that surpasses all understanding, we are freed up to accept life and all its challenges.
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2: Here's your overnight weather forecast from Icy 100.3 FM for Saturday. Mostly sunny skies with highs in the lower 50s and east winds 5 to 15 miles per hour. And for Saturday night, mostly cloudy skies with lows in the lower 40s and east winds to 10 miles per hour. And for Sunday, mostly cloudy skies with highs around 50 degrees and east winds to 10 miles per hour. I'm George Bard, and that's the weather forecast. 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
1: Here's your overnight weather forecast from IC 100.3 FM for Saturday. Mostly sunny skies with highs in the lower 50s and east winds 5 to 15 miles per hour. And for Saturday night, mostly cloudy skies with lows in the lower 40s and east winds to 10 miles per hour. And for Sunday, mostly cloudy skies with highs around 50 degrees and east winds to 10 miles per hour. I'm George Bard, and that's the weather forecast. 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
2: Here's your overnight weather forecast from Icy 100.3 FM for Saturday. Mostly sunny skies with highs in the lower 50s and east winds 5 to 15 miles per hour. And for Saturday night, mostly cloudy skies with lows in the lower 40s and east winds to 10 miles per hour. And for Sunday, mostly cloudy skies with highs around 50 degrees and east winds to 10 miles per hour. I'm George Bard, and that's the weather forecast. 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

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For the ADA Dental Minute, I'm Dr. Maria Lopez-Howell. 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
1: Here's your overnight weather forecast from IC 100.3 FM for Saturday. Mostly sunny skies with highs in the lower 50s and east winds 5 to 15 miles per hour. And for Saturday night, mostly cloudy skies with lows in the lower 40s and east winds to 10 miles per hour. And for Sunday, mostly cloudy skies with highs around 50 degrees and east winds to 10 miles per hour. I'm George Bard, and that's the weather forecast. 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

0: It's easy to assume most children in a country will hear the good news about Jesus Christ at least once before the age of 18. But only 1/4 of the children in the United States attend church, and who knows how many of them receive the news of Jesus in a way they can relate to.
1: Child Evangelism Fellowship is a Bible-centered, worldwide organization dedicated to seeing every child reach with the gospel of Jesus Christ, discipled and established in a church. 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
2: Here's your overnight weather forecast from Icy 100.3 FM for Saturday. Mostly sunny skies with highs in the lower 50s and east winds 5 to 15 miles per hour. And for Saturday night, mostly cloudy skies with lows in the lower 40s and east winds to 10 miles per hour. And for Sunday, mostly cloudy skies with highs around 50 degrees and east winds to 10 miles per hour. I'm George Bard, and that's the weather forecast. 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
1: Here's your overnight weather forecast from IC 100.3 FM for Saturday. Mostly sunny skies with highs in the lower 50s and east winds 5 to 15 miles per hour. And for Saturday night, mostly cloudy skies with lows in the lower 40s and east winds to 10 miles per hour. And for Sunday, mostly cloudy skies with highs around 50 degrees and east winds to 10 miles per hour. I'm George Bard, and that's the weather forecast. 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

lips hitting again on the floor of the space in my basement. Under my breath, I'm reciting a prayer. I keep on praying. Deja vu, me and you. Yeah. On my knees, yeah, it's true. God, can't you see in the middle of me, in between I'm breaking? How can I get you to change your mind? That's all I'm saying. 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Yeah.

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1: All of us at some point can find ourselves in a dark place where we may even begin to feel like nothing matters. 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Luke 12:7 states, "Indeed, the very hairs of your head are all numbered. Don't be afraid. You are worth more than many sparrows." So hold your head high and know you are loved and known by your Heavenly Father. He knows all your fears and secrets, yet loves you unconditionally and beyond measure. Feel a reassuring peace that you are His child and everything about you matters to Him.
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2: Here's your overnight weather forecast from Icy 100.3 FM for Saturday. Mostly sunny skies with highs in the lower 50s and east winds 5 to 15 miles per hour. And for Saturday night, mostly cloudy skies with lows in the lower 40s and east winds to 10 miles per hour. And for Sunday, mostly cloudy skies with highs around 50 degrees and east winds to 10 miles per hour. I'm George Bard, and that's the weather forecast. 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
1: Here's the weather outlook from IC 100.3 FM. Today, partly sunny, highs in the lower 50s, east winds to 15 miles per hour. Tonight, partly cloudy, lows in the lower 40s, northeast winds to 10 miles per hour. And tomorrow, mostly cloudy, a slight chance of showers, highs in the lower 50s, east winds to 15 miles per hour. I'm Pierce, and that's the weather outlook. 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

0: 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Nome Public Schools Board of Education will meet in a special session this next Tuesday evening at 5:30 in the Nome Elementary School Library and via Zoom. For the Zoom information, contact the district office. We're back to more Christian hits. Elevation Worship is singing the song, Alleluia.
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0: 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Keith Green, Randy Stonehill, Michael Card, Sandy Patty, Whiteheart, Petra, Amy Grant, and more. It's Retro Gold, Saturday afternoons at 2 on Icy 100.3 FM. 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
1: That was The Afters with the song Say Goodbye. Christian Hit Radio, this is IC 100.3 FM. Today's verse from God's Word is Zephaniah 3:17. The Lord your God is with you. He is mighty to save. He will take great delight in you. He will quiet you with his love. He will rejoice over you with singing. That's Zephaniah 3:17 from the New International Version of the Bible.
2: Want to quit smoking? Here's some incentive. This is Dr. Elmar Sakala for Lifelines. A recent study of men and women over age 65 found that the rate of mental decline is up to 5 times faster in smokers than in non-smokers. Several studies have also linked smoking with osteoporosis, impotence, blindness, rheumatoid arthritis, and acid reflux disease. Moreover, if all women refrained from smoking during pregnancy, an estimated 4,000 babies would not die each year. Smoking also causes the tiny blood vessels in the face to constrict, causing premature wrinkling that is often irreversible. Make the decision to quit smoking today, the most single preventable cause of death and disease.
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4: Here's the weather outlook from IC 100.3 FM. Today, partly sunny, highs in the lower 50s, east winds to 15 miles per hour. Tonight, partly cloudy, lows in the lower 40s, northeast winds to 10 miles per hour. And tomorrow, mostly cloudy, a slight chance of showers, highs in the lower 50s, east winds to 15 miles per hour. I'm Pierce, and that's the weather outlook. 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
1: Here's the weather outlook from IC 100.3 FM. Today, partly sunny, highs in the lower 50s, east winds to 15 miles per hour. Tonight, partly cloudy, lows in the lower 40s, northeast winds to 10 miles per hour. And tomorrow, mostly cloudy, a slight chance of showers, highs in the lower 50s, east winds to 15 miles per hour. I'm Pierce, and that's the weather outlook. 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

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I was raised with distrust in my heart. Mama told me we're worlds apart. Her mama told her don't even bother, so it starts with me.

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This is IC 100.3 FM. That was Forrest Frank with the song Nothing Else. Before that, we had the song Starts With Me by Toby Mac with Aaron Cole. 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

0: 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This song was called One Step Away by Casting Crowns. A little bit more about Casting Crowns. They're a contemporary Christian and rock band which began in Dayton Beach, Florida. The band was formed in 1999 by lead vocalist Mark Hall. Later, they moved to Stockburg, Georgia, and more members joined there. The band has won a Grammy and a Dove Award. Mark has been quoted as saying, "My life purpose is to give God glory through everything I do. If my life does not worship Him, my songs don't either." This quote encapsulates the band's emphasis on living a life that reflects their faith, not just through music, but in every action. We'll be back to more Casting Crowns and other Christian hits right after the weather.
1: They used to have those commercials. It's 2 a.m. Do you know where your child is? But I feel like they could say, it's 7 a.m. and I wouldn't know what my kid's doing. My parents would take away the car and my life was over. Now it's like I have to take away the car, the phone, the cell phone, the computer, the TV, video games. Ah, every time I turn around, things change. I'm losing him.
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3: Here's the weather outlook from IC 100.3 FM. Today, partly sunny, highs in the lower 50s, east winds to 15 miles per hour. Tonight, partly cloudy, lows in the lower 40s, northeast winds to 10 miles per hour. And tomorrow, mostly cloudy, a slight chance of showers, highs in the lower 50s, east winds to 15 miles per hour. I'm Pierce, and that's the weather outlook. 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
1: We see everything you do for us that goes unnoticed.
0: We see the positive role models that you are.
1: We see the way you get unfairly criticized just for doing your job.
0: The truth is, we couldn't play without you.
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0: Thank you for protecting the integrity of the game, no matter what.
1: We hope you always know how much we appreciate you.
0: Because without you, this is just recess. It's not really a game.
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1: Here's the weather outlook from IC 100.3 FM. Today, partly sunny, highs in the lower 50s, east winds to 15 miles per hour. Tonight, partly cloudy, lows in the lower 40s, northeast winds to 10 miles per hour. And tomorrow, mostly cloudy, a slight chance of showers, highs in the lower 50s, east winds to 15 miles per hour. I'm Pierce, and that's the weather outlook. 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

0: We're counting down and playing them back to back here on IC 100.3 FM. That was Shannon Wexelberg with the song Hope in God. Here's some interesting things that happened today in history. Today, in 1866, Charles Hires invented root beer. In 1965, the Campbell Soup Company introduced SpaghettiOs under its Franco-American brand. And in 1991, 14 Stanford University students started leapfrogging. They stopped 10 days and 999.2 miles later, with a Guinness World Record. That sounds like a lot of work. All right, we're back to more Christian hits right after the weather.
1: Did you know that laughter is good for your health? 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
3: Here's the weather outlook from IC 100.3 FM. Today, partly sunny, highs in the lower 50s, east winds to 15 miles per hour. Tonight, partly cloudy, lows in the lower 40s, northeast winds to 10 miles per hour. And tomorrow, mostly cloudy, a slight chance of showers, highs in the lower 50s, east winds to 15 miles per hour. I'm Pierce, and that's the weather outlook. 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
1: Nobody ever says, it's just cancer, get over it.
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1: Here's the weather outlook from IC 100.3 FM. Today, partly sunny, highs in the lower 50s, east winds to 15 miles per hour. Tonight, partly cloudy, lows in the lower 40s, northeast winds to 10 miles per hour. And tomorrow, mostly cloudy, a slight chance of showers, highs in the lower 50s, east winds to 15 miles per hour. I'm Pierce, and that's the weather outlook. 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

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That was the song Father by Brandon Murphy. 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We're back to more Christian hits. Rhett Walker is singing the song, Look What God Can Do.

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That was a song "In Christ" by Big Daddy Weave. 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I have an excerpt from the poem, "Jesus' Burden is Light," that I want to read to you. When we feel overburdened, Jesus will carry our strife. When we feel the sting of death, he'll bring us eternal life. When we feel like giving up, Jesus will stretch out his hand. When we feel faint and weak, he'll help us to rise and stand. When we feel there is no hope, Jesus will bring to us his love. When we feel our heart break, he'll send mercy from above. When we are in need of rest, Jesus will give it to us, for his yoke is easy when we give him our trust. This poem was written by Deborah Ann Belka and was based on Matthew 11, verses 28 through 30, where Jesus says, "Come unto me, all ye that labor and are heavy laden, and I will give you rest. Take my yoke upon you and learn of me, for I am meek and lowly in heart, and you shall

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4: Here's the weather outlook from IC 100.3 FM. Today, partly sunny, highs in the lower 50s, east winds to 15 miles per hour. Tonight, partly cloudy, lows in the lower 40s, northeast winds to 10 miles per hour. And tomorrow, mostly cloudy, a slight chance of showers, highs in the lower 50s, east winds to 15 miles per hour. I'm Pierce, and that's the weather outlook. 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
1: Here's the weather outlook from IC 100.3 FM. Today, partly sunny, highs in the lower 50s, east winds to 15 miles per hour. Tonight, partly cloudy, lows in the lower 40s, northeast winds to 10 miles per hour. And tomorrow, mostly cloudy, a slight chance of showers, highs in the lower 50s, east winds to 15 miles per hour. I'm Pierce, and that's the weather outlook. 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

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That was Jamie McDonald with the song Left It in the River. Before that, we had Breakdown by Andrew Rip. Here's a note from the IC 100.3 FM calendar. Good News Club, an after-school Bible club, meets every Friday in the elementary school music room from right after school until 4 p.m. Children must have a signed parental permission slip to attend. For more information, call or text Carly at 907-304-1248. We're back to more Christian hits.

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Christianette Radio, this is IC 100.3 FM. That was the song, Meet Me in the Valley, by Tasha Layton. Today's verse from God's Word is Zephaniah 3:17. The Lord your God is with you. He is mighty to save. He takes great delight in you. He will quiet you with his love. He will rejoice over you with singing. That's Zephaniah 3:17 from the New International Version

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1: Good morning, class. I'm Dr. David Stevens with the Christian Medical Association, and today we're going to talk about the elements in cigarettes. 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Tell your friends about the harmful ingredients in cigarettes.
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3: Here's the weather outlook from IC 100.3 FM. Today, partly sunny, highs in the lower 50s, east winds to 15 miles per hour. Tonight, partly cloudy, lows in the lower 40s, northeast winds to 10 miles per hour. And tomorrow, mostly cloudy, a slight chance of showers, highs in the lower 50s, east winds to 15 miles per hour. I'm Pierce, and that's the weather outlook. 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
1: Here's the weather outlook from IC 100.3 FM. Today, partly sunny, highs in the lower 50s, east winds to 15 miles per hour. Tonight, partly cloudy, lows in the lower 40s, northeast winds to 10 miles per hour. And tomorrow, mostly cloudy, a slight chance of showers, highs in the lower 50s, east winds to 15 miles per hour. I'm Pierce, and that's the weather outlook. 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

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That song is by Carly Ann Taylor. 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And here's a note from the calendar. The Graphite One team invites you to a community meeting Sunday, May 31st, from 2 to 6 at Old St. Joe's. 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For more information, call 907-687-1184. 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The next song we've got is The Love I Have for You by Colton Dixon.

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0: 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That was Josiah Queen with Brandon Lake and their song Can't Steal My Joy. 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
1: Do you work at a desk job most of the day? 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Take frequent walking breaks.

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Today, partly sunny, highs in the lower 50s, east winds to 15 miles per hour. Tonight, partly cloudy, lows in the lower 40s, northeast winds to 10 miles per hour. And tomorrow, mostly cloudy, a slight chance of showers, highs in the lower 50s, east winds to 15 miles per hour. I'm Pierce, and that's the weather outlook. 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

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This public service announcement has been brought to you by the Alaska Council on Domestic Violence and Sexual Assault and Bering Sea Women's Group.

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1: Here's the weather outlook from IC 100.3 FM. Today, partly sunny, highs in the lower 50s, east winds to 15 miles per hour. Tonight, partly cloudy, lows in the lower 40s, northeast winds to 10 miles per hour. And tomorrow, mostly cloudy, a slight chance of showers, highs in the lower 50s, east winds to 15 miles per hour. I'm Pierce, and that's the weather outlook. 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
0: 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Keith Green, Randy Stonehill, Michael Card, Sandy Patty, Whiteheart, Petra, Amy Grant, and more. 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

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We are going to bring you songs today from the 80s and 90s. Several of them, the artist's iconic song of that particular decade, sometimes of their entire career. So there you go. Great show for you this afternoon. That was just new song with You Can't Keep a Good Man Down. And that was actually released on a best of album as one of the new songs. And it hit number one in its own right. Well, up next, Amy Grant. You know, she started making music back in the early 80s. In 1982, she released kind of her breakout album, Age to Age. And the song Sing Your Praise to the Lord was on that album. It was actually written by Rich Mullins. And Amy Grant recorded it first in 1982. It spent 10 weeks at number one. And a little side note about Amy Grant. I just found out this week that she will be at the Alaska State Fair this summer. Yeah, talk about a throwback. Alaska State Fair always invites a Christian artist to perform during the fair. And Monday, August 27th, Amy Grant will be at the Alaska State Fair. If you are making plans to be there and you'd like to see Amy Grant in concert, live and in person, you can maybe coordinate your attendance at the fair with the 27th of August. Here's Amy Grant, Sing Your Praise to the Lord from 1982.

That is probably the most iconic song from the group Avalon. It's Testify to Love. It became a breakout hit for them in 1997. It was on their album Amaze of Grace. It was featured on an episode of Touched by an Angel. It became their signature song. They played it at every single concert. They even named their first best of album Testify to Love, the best of Avalon. So there you go. But that was the original right there from 1997. Up next, Sandy Patty in 1988 released an album called Make His Praise Glorious. Sandy Patty had quite the run in the 80s and early 90s. She was perpetually winning Artist of the Year from the Dove Awards. Her albums were being nominated for and receiving Grammys. And this song, In Heaven's Eyes, comes from an album from 1988.

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This is Retro Gold here on IC 100.3 FM. That was Ashley Cleveland and Gary Chapman from an album that a bunch of friends, musicians, got together to record in a barn. In fact, it was Amy Grant and Gary Chapman's barn. And it's called Songs from the Loft was the album that was produced there. That particular song is Where Do I Go? But Songs from the Loft was released in 1993. It was just a gathering of friends that used to hold worship nights for youth in their barn. And the album came out of that. It was difficult to find digitally. You couldn't find it digitally anywhere. It was released on CD in 1993, like I said. For the first time, it was released digitally 30 years later, 31 years actually, digitally for the first time in 2024. So you can actually now find Songs from the Loft digitally, and it's a great album, actually. A lot of fun songs. Well, up next, we're going back to 1986. Michael Card released an album, Scandalon, then. It was more folk than pop, and this song, Gentle Healer, was on that album.

0: 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Dear Lord, you know what a rough day I've had at work. Please help me to leave all my stress outside so I can focus on the precious people inside. Help me to give them my undivided attention without distractions of the workday. Amen.
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4: Here's the weather outlook from IC 100.3 FM. Today, partly sunny, highs in the lower 50s, east winds to 15 miles per hour. Tonight, partly cloudy, lows in the lower 40s, northeast winds to 10 miles per hour. And tomorrow, mostly cloudy, a slight chance of showers, highs in the lower 50s, east winds to 15 miles per hour. I'm Pierce, and that's the weather outlook. 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

That's Kim Hill. Only One You. From 1997, the album The Fire Again. You've tuned into Retro Gold here on Icy 100.3 FM. And we got a song next from 1992 that became one of the better-known songs of the group For Him. They released their third album, third studio album in 1992. It was called The Basics of Life, and it's often recognized as one of the group's most successful albums. So here it is, the title track from Basics of Life from 1992 from For Him.

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This is IC 100.3 FM, and this is Retro Gold for a Saturday afternoon. Crystal Lewis right there from 1992. The album was Remember. The song, a cover of a Keith Green classic, Grace by Which I Stand. Keith Green originally released that back in 1980. Well, up next, iconic album from the 1990s, 1990 to be specific. Beyond Belief was the name of the album. Petra is the group, and this album won the band their first Grammy after five previous nominations. It's been certified gold. It was listed at number 71 in the CCM magazine's 100 greatest albums of Christian music. That was back 25 years ago. But the band also released a mini movie of the same title, Beyond Belief. The song we're going to hear, Creed from Petra, iconic music here on Retro Gold.

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1: Here's the weather outlook from IC 100.3 FM. Today, partly sunny, highs in the lower 50s, east winds to 15 miles per hour. Tonight, partly cloudy, lows in the lower 40s, northeast winds to 10 miles per hour. And tomorrow, mostly cloudy, a slight chance of showers, highs in the lower 50s, east winds to 15 miles per hour. I'm Pierce, and that's the weather outlook. 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

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That was the song Scarlet Thread by Keith and Kristen Getty with Zach Will. 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The Gnome Port is hosting an open house Thursday, May 21st from 4 to 7 p.m. at Old St. Joe's. 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We're back to more Christian hits now. Haley Jones is singing the song Thankful.

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Keith Green, Randy Stonehill, Michael Card, Sandy Patty, Whiteheart, Petra, Amy Grant, and more. 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

0: 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That was the song Fire on the Highway by Family Force 5. With more and more daylight hours, we are in the season of long, beautiful evening sunsets here in Nome. And have you noticed all the birds singing? Spring is definitely here. Sometimes, when we pause to watch the sunset, or we take a moment to listen to the birds sing, we experience a strange longing or desire. C.S. Lewis says, if we find ourselves with a desire that nothing in this world can satisfy, the most probable explanation is that we were made for another world. It's moments like these that we are reminded heaven is our true home.
1: Do you want your child to demonstrate good sportsmanship? This is Dr. Elmar Sakala for Lifelines. Like any other value, it is up to parents to teach children about good sportsmanship. 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The following sportsmanship checklist can serve as a good reminder. Abide by the rules of the game.

Here's the weather outlook from IC 100.3 FM. Today, partly sunny, highs in the lower 50s, east winds to 15 miles per hour. Tonight, partly cloudy, lows in the lower 40s, northeast winds to 10 miles per hour. And tomorrow, mostly cloudy, a slight chance of showers, highs in the lower 50s, east winds to 15 miles per hour. I'm Pierce, and that's the weather outlook. 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